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We'll always be blood.

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6: Top 4.

Yes. Oh, not quite into that yet. These days, Powderfinger. Of course, before that was 1 week, the Bare Naked Ladies. And Someday Never Comes. Creedence Clearwater in the retro hour. And what a track by the Bare Naked Ladies, released from the first single from their 1998 album, Stunt. It was written by Ed Robertson, who was featured on the lead vocal of the rapped verses. Stephen Page sings lead on the song's main hooks, while the two co-lead the pre-hooks in harmony. The song is notable for a significant number of pop culture references, along with foods and places, and remains the band's best-known song in the United States, probably the world, to be honest, where it topped the Billboard Hot 100. Coincidentally, when the song reached number one on that chart, it remained in the top spot for 1 week. There you go. 1 week, we were number one. Of course, 1 week reached number three on the RPM 100 Hits Tracks

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0: And that was the sports and strangers on a train. There's a tragedy that's connected to the music video of that, which probably won't sort of share with you this morning. 26 minutes after nine. Yeah, because I just don't want to be the one giving you the bad news. Midnight Oil. I don't want to be one. This is live.
1: Until we pass this way again, be good to one another in your travels and remember, you never have to, and you don't want to, and you couldn't bear to be the one.